Start from the Somewhere in Time album now. Some for any of you of a religious disposition. Some for any of you may be worried as to your

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Brilliant sluts in fire worship. 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We were just monkeys braiding thread. We were golden needles, diamonds and pollen.

boyfriend says that I need help. My boyfriend says I'd be better off dead.

Hey, what's up, man? Seems like everybody's fucking enjoying the show and shit. Sepultura is fucking glad to see all you motherfuckers in the house having a lot of fun, man.